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putting on the Ritz. 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

the Ritz. Dine and wine, but not till noon. The time is right for us tonight. We can move, move to the rhythm. We can move.

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Would you run and never look back? Would you cry if you saw me crying? And would you save my soul tonight?